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Whispery Green Terrace, Car Street Suite 10 Terrace, 19-year-old female, 2005. 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

0: ambulance 69 Bravo 6 Bravo Box 6021 illness 22650 Whiskey Green Terrace Cross Street Suite 10 Terrace 19-year-old female general illness fever and vomiting 2007. 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

ambulance 6066, Bravo Box 6061, psychiatric emergency 4390, one meeting for Clear Crossway Tavern Drive. One year old now, sketch emergency, possible ETA time board, 2012.

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Medic 635 Bravo, Medic Engine 611, response 65 Rock 6707 for an unknown medical emergency. 702 West Maple Avenue. Medic 635 Bravo, Medic Engine 611, response 65 Rock 6707, this is the Sheriff's Office with an unknown medical emergency. 702 West Maple Avenue, West Jasper Court. Scene is cold. 2017.

0: Medic 635 Bravo, paramedic at 611 6 Bravo Box 107. On a medical emergency, 702 West Maple Avenue, cross request to ask the court, South Maplethorne Avenue. Male patient, on a medical emergency, blood on the face, seen as cold, 2019.
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0: Robin from Medic 622. Does seen as calm mean seen as cold?
1: Medic 622, that's correct. Seen as cold.
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engine 619, medic 619, response 65, box 619, infernal accident, 24755, Gum Spring Road. Medic 619, response 65, box 619, 10, infernal accident, 24755, Gum Spring Road, Target, Telsiers, Car.

Advanced ambulance 607 Tower 619 response to Flower Box 1910 for an illness 24802 Wind River Drive. 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

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Fire alarm 42281 Lancaster Woods Fire. In 6/19/2011, fire alarm 42281 Lancaster Woods Square, cross after Durham Hill Dash. Clock on the site 2112.

Engine 319 responding to Firebox 6911 for fire alarm from 2281 Lancaster Wood Square, Car Street, Durhamfield Terrace. Call from the site, alarm beeping for the last 3 days. Has replaced the batteries and still chirping. Crime house for EVP 16-year-old at this address. 2114.

0: 6-13-6-22-6-20-6-8, Spain. 415-4-7-0 Northeast. 6-13-6-20-6-5-6-20-8, Test Spain. 7-0 Northeast. Rene Echo, Crescent 7-0 Stairs Northeast. Good deal, mail, 2123. Magnolia, Lands Woods, Magnolia, North Building. 6-22-6-5, Lands Woods, Magnolia, North Building. 19350, Magnolia Grove Square. Yeah, 110.
1: Twenty-one twenty-three.
0: 71-0 mail, 21-23.

Medic 613 Charlie, engine 620, respond 640 bar 630A3EP 415, 4 Devonport Northeast, apartment E Echo, Park Street, Ever Ridge Terrace, Northeast. And wanting to hurt himself. Very erratic. Slurred speech. LPD en route. Caller is agitated. Scene is hot. 2124.

Medic 622 responding to spot box 62205 for back pain. Lansdowne Woods, Magnolia North. 19350 Magnolia Grove Square, unit 110, Cross Street Cypress Ridge Terrace. 71-year-old male, complaining of lower left back pain. 2125.

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1: 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I reach 613 Charlie and then Vodka.
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1: 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Four story apartment building. 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
0: Hey, 13, Charlie's got one for transport. 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

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Narayan Sundan 618, Burmican 611 Tower, 611 Medic 625, 601 Township 601 6, Buffpack 11 Lock 618 16, Gasly, number 8, Westdale Drive, Cross Street Monarch Drive. Better gas in the residence 2208.

0: Department again. It's 2406 Bravo Box, Lone Zero Permanent Association, 22405 Enterprise Street. 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Murder investigation, 22-0.
1: Advance engine 618, medic engine 611, battalion chief 601, responding 6 Delta, talk 11, turn inside gas leak, number 8, Wedgedale Drive, crash at Monarch Drive. Caller reported an odor like a Sharpie in the home. 2210.

Remain 624, 65 Wall Street, 1100. 405 Enterprise Street. 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Advising the fellow wood burning odor. Also heard a popping sound, 2212.

0: is a clean on the scene. We're staging at number 2 Wedgedale. We do not have our own water supply. Have all of the incoming units staged at Wedgedale and Monarch. We're investigating the continue.
1: And it's 618, you're on.

0: your location situation.
1: Okay, and we're in the rear of the structure trying to access the rear and the pump there. That resident appears to be unoccupied and locked. Neighbors and the exposures are not reporting anything.
0: Okay. Can you give me some meter readings, building size up?
1: Okay, we got a middle unit coming out. The reading at the front door were zero LEO, zero hydrogen sulfide, and, excuse me, not zero oxygen, 20, but one oxygen and zero LEO.
0: Okay, so we have a two-story middle-of-the-road townhouse. We have a basement.
1: Jay, not sure at this time. It doesn't appear to have one.
0: Okay. Live, if you can answer
2: one. Hi, is this 01?
0: You want to show me with Ledgehill Drive Command? We've got two-story middle of the road. Meter readings are nominal at this point.

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1: Go ahead.
0: We've accessed the rear of the unit. If everything's locked, there appears to be nobody inside. We're getting no smells, no readings, zero hydrogen sulfide, zero LEO, 20.9 oxygen, zero carbon monoxide.
1: Okay. Loud from which you'll drive from here.
2: Go ahead, Command.
1: I'm reading the notes. This caller was notified from neighborhood app. Can you get the back on the line, or is I'm not familiar with that?

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1: May I have permission to advance engine 618? Go ahead, advance engine
0: 618.
1: I'm checking with the neighbors. There doesn't appear to be gas in this unit. Everything's electric from this particular model.
0: Okay, I'm directing. Get the caller back on the line. Have them come out and meet with us.
1: Okay, we've made contact with the Bravo exposure. There's nobody home in the Delta exposure.
0: Okay.
2: Command from Mavis.
0: Go ahead, Lon.
2: The caller is on the way back to meet you. He said he'll unlock the doors when he gets there.
0: Okay. Advance engine 618 from command. If you want to return to sign off for me with the caller.
1: Stand right, right. We're sitting by Alpha.
2: Also, command, you're 10 minutes into your incident.
0: Command, sir. 10 minutes in. We have no readings, no orders. Any of the arrival of the resident to let us in and evaluate the interior.
2: Loud and stir, 2224.
3: Roger, 10 and 10, 2224.

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Well, this is door is locked. 225.

0: from the Intention 618. 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
1: 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Command has been terminated. 6 Delta is released. Switch your traffic over to 6 Alpha, 6 Bravo, 2440.

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1: Very good. Thank you.
0: Charlie 242.

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Chest pain. 46833 Mountain Laurel Terrace, Grand Tamarack Red Square. 7 Mac, 2340.

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My next 619 and 619, 25, 619, 28, Purple, 258, 25, Plainfield Drive, Carson McKendrick Lane, PC Shield Lane, 000.

Medic 619, Engine 619, responding to Bravo Box 1628, Farfall. 25825, Plankfield Drive, Parsons McKenzie Lane, McBeads Lane, 56-year-old male, LinkedIn Melvin Stairs, approximately 5 steps. 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

making my seizure injury call to 6-1-3-15. 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And John. 30 yield male, 0016.

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2: 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I'm having EDT problems.
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0: 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We're roughly tonight.
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0: Dr. Jaber at Cornwall Hospital, we're being diverted to Lansdowne. Can I now have room on the radio, please?
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Andy, 1612 Bravo, responsive Bravo, box 612, 02 Kilo for an illness. 1236 Elvin Road. Ambulance 612 Bravo, response 612, box 612-02-0 for an illness. 12326 Elvin Road. Crashing Elvin Farm, please. 34-year-old female, 0239.

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Broken elbow. Yikes. Question that light, that's my surgery 42.

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Charlie, medic engine 611, medic engine 624, response 6 Bravo Box 6706, rhetorical breathing 45401, Devon O Square. 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

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Maybe use it in the computer. I'm easier to do these things.

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Hessler Heights lands down. 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Hessler Heights lands down. 19540 Sandridge Way. Unit 128, Cross Street, Stonehaven Drive. 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

26 Bravo Mike, 22-0 Public Service, Hessler Heights, 19540 Sandridge Way, Unit 128, Stonehaven Drive. 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

Mike 622, respond 6 Bravo, box 62201, injured or fall. 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

Medic 15 Charlie respond 6 Bravo, Box 611, 15, allergic reactions. Public storage, Sterling.

0: Mike 615, Charlie responds, Sick Bravo, box, fit, correction, box 611-15, allergic reaction, public store, Sterling, 1800 South Sterling Boulevard, Cross Street, 2 Sterling Boulevard, eastbound, 2-year-old male, 0734.
1: At 624 is on the scene. Two vehicles in the intersection, gotcha.
2: 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I'll check in 0735. Medic 615 Charlie, Bravo 1115, allergic reaction, public storage, 1800 South Sterling Boulevard. Two-year-old male, allergic reaction, bell, eyes are swollen. Is there 735?

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2: 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Battalion T603, respond 6 Delta, TAC 11, Box 609-00, inside gas leak, 23634, Strickland Drive, Unit 160, Cross Street, 0 Drive, inside gas leak, 0804.

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0: Engine 23 and engine 4, they're coming out of position here, the first riding. You can go ahead and take the 100 so far. Battalion 601, and 623. 300 foot bar for the forest edge square in the entrance for all the
1: entrance. 26 on one truck.

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This engineer was running with the last couple of weeks. He came in the next, and that previous call, that is what they found.

0: 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Reading this for 0 approximately next to us, 0 approximately CO, 0% LEO, 20.8 oxygen.
1: Okay, I copy your normal readings. What was your 360?
0: Got one story all the way around. Personal. Had a slight odor in parking lot. Let me check for the main smell. It's coming from BKD Bagels.
1: Restaurant.
2: The other transmission was, this incident was run in the last couple of weeks. Can you go ahead and look at that previous incident and look in the notes and see what they actually found?

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1: On the scene, SOD Alpha, Strip Shopping Center. Here's the occupancy that called, has been evacuated. We're going to make our way up to investigate. We can have trucks come up with us to investigate due to the size of the structure. I'm going to establish the Broadland Center Command.
0: I'm running the traffic.
2: I copy, Engine 23. We're going up to help investigate.
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0: Okay, on July 10th, they found several pilot lights. On the 24th of June, they had gas odor being sucked in by the HVAC system.

0: Battalion 601 from command. Entrance to the dispatch address, all the rest of the readings are zero. We're going to make our way in to investigate. Truck 606 is ready. Can you guys go around to side Charlie, see if you can find any meters, check any readings around there?
1: Command, I'm direct on your traffic. I'll go ahead and assume, Command, I'm on the scene. Command post is going to be located in front of 4145 Farland Center Plaza.
2: Okay, and 631, assuming command in front of 4345 Broadland Center Plaza, 312.
0: 23. When Engine 4 arrives on the scene, have them go around to side Charlie. This strip shopping center has a common hallway that runs the length of the Charlie side of the structure.
1: Engine 6.3, I'm direct. Engine 604, did you copy Engine 6.3's traffic?

0: And because we're also, Knock Knock will be on that side delta wall. Brake, truck 606 X-ray, your gas is going to be side Charlie.
1: Truck says news X-ray copies, we're hitting it now. Command from engine 623, suite 123, which is the Nova Go Health, all is around the structure.
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0: Strickland Command for Lodge, you're 10 minutes in.
1: Okay. 619 are investigating an odor in one of the businesses, and we're checking the exposure now.
0: Lodge, direct, 3814.
2: Command Tower 619.
1: Come in, good.
2: Readings at the front door for the Bravo exposure 150. Zero is to us. LEL. CO 29 for oxygen. Getting keys from other tenants for the building. We'll be off circle right now. We also do have an odor of gas right here at the door where the header meters come over.

0: really quick, it seems to be vacation for this bird.
1: I copy your normal readings, and possibly you found the source you're still investigating. I've been starting the gas company this way as well.
2: Very 15.
3: Coming from engine 623. We made it into the hallway. It was alongside Charlie. All the 20.9 however. We had a slight odor as soon as he came into the front door. However, they had the front door problem. We've since closed that up, trying to recreate the smell.
1: Engine 623, Tommy, back corner. No readings. Did have a slight odor. I also have urgent care. No readings in interior.
0: Command be advised. Readings. All the same, all the yellows. I know. Right where the burners are at for the facility's location.
1: Okay, I copy your normal readings. You left feedback. Sounds like you're at the stove, which is the issue you're saying.
0: Command from Tower 619, I'm flipping out. We had 23% LEL on a burner inside the kitchen of the Bravo 1 exposure 150. Turn the burner off currently. Probably get some fans from Tower 619 to assist ventilation.
1: Okay, feel confident those readings are just around the stove and ventilation is going to handle that.
0: Yeah, that's right.
1: Tower 619 driver, you copy fans, front door, Bravo.
4: Tower 619 driver, copy.
2: Do you have an updated location on the vehicle?
5: Yes, sir. The ship.
1: Truck 6066 ray from command.
3: Yeah, for truck 6066 ray. We're checking one of the last meters right now. We'll advise them we're done.
1: Yeah, that's right. Yeah. Engine 6 gone. We feel okay with just checking that Bravo 1 exposure, or do we need to check anything else in that

0: pronto mesmo.
1: Checking one of the last meters right now. We'll advise them we're done.
2: Yeah, that's right.
1: Engine 6 gone.
2: We feel okay with just checking that Bravo 1 exposure, or do we need to check anything else in that building?
3: With the bleed over into the initial exposure, we check the unit behind. Once it leaves, it's going to be a Charlie exposure.

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1: 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Okay. 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We're ventilating and we're checking multiple other exposures, possible odors and nose. We're double checking things now.
3: Okay. 0 20.
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Mixed Sioux King Delta Engine 620, respond 6 Bravo Mark 7203, diabetic emergency, Leesburg MNR Station, 1812 Woods Edge Drive Northeast, cross streets, Lackawanna Way Northeast and Powhatan Court Northeast. 55-year-old male, dizziness, low blood sugar, nausea, 0843.

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0: Ambulance 606 Charlie, engine 622, respond 6 Bravo, box 62204, sick person 19235, Cotton Hall Court. Ambulance 606 Charlie, engine 622, respond 6 Bravo, box 62204, sick person 19235, Cotton Hall, River Point Drive, 80-year-old male, 057.
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0: Respond 6 Bravo, box 62204, sick person 19235 Cotton Hall Street. 06, respond 6 Bravo, box 62204, sick person 19235, Cotton Hall Street, Cross Street, River Point Drive, 80 year old male, 058.

Medic 606 responding, 6 Bravo Buck 62204, assisting on the illness, 1 Street, Cross Street, River Point Drive and Front Bridge Drive. 80-year-old male, fever, chills, altered level, 0858.

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Injury from an assault. Scene is hot. 38834 Limekiln Road. Advanced ambulance 607, respond 6 Bravo, Box 607, 04 Kilo. Injury from an assault. Scene hot. 38834 Limekiln Road. 0946.

Advanced ambulance 607 responding, 6 Bravo Box 60704 Kilo. This is the sheriff's office. Injury from assault, scene is hot. 38834 Lime Kiln Road. Have one subject for check down. Scene is hot. 0948.

0: box 60520, testing number 4848, North Ivandale Street. Medic 617 Charlie, engine 605, respond 6 Bravo, box 60520, testing number 48, North Ivandale Street, Cross Street, West Virginia Avenue. 83-year-old female, 0951.
1: Medic 617 Charlie, engine 605, responding 6 Bravo, Mark 60520 for chest pains. Number 48, North Ivandale Street, cross streets, West Virginia Avenue and West Colonial Highway. 83-year-old female, chest pains, difficulty breathing, clammy. Patient is on blood thinners. Aspirin was not available. Advised door is unlocked. She will be located upstairs, 0952.

0: 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Medic 615 Charlie, respond, 6 Bravo, box 6102, sick person, 710 North York Road, Cross Street, Park Nation Avenue, 80-year-old female, 0955.
1: Medic 615 Charlie, responding, 6 Bravo, box 6102 for an illness, 710 North York Road, Cross Street, Park Nation Avenue, and West Kirby Avenue. 80-year-old female, hip and back pain, 0955.

England 614 Charlie, paramedic in Bravo. Spot 608, 20 per kilo. Injury from assault. 20292. Giles Lewis, Lime Lane. England 614 Charlie, paramedic engine 608, respond. 6 Bravo, box 608, 24 kilo. Injury from assault. 20292, Giles Lewis, Lime Lane. 78-year-old male, 0956.

Medic 604, respond 6 Bravo, about 60400, hemorrhage. Number 1212, West Long Street. Medic 604, respond 6 Bravo, box 60400, hemorrhage. Number 12, West Long Street. Cross Street, North Lucas Street. 24-year-old male, 0987.

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0: 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Number 12, West Loudoun Street, Cross Street, North Locust Street, and Church Street. 24-year-old male vomiting and diarrhea containing blood. Caller will be in a small house to the rear of this address, 0958.

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Investigation 43508 Hibler Road, Cross Street, Harrison Hill Lane. 10 9.

Engine 610 responding, 6 Bravo, Box 610, 22 Kilo, investigation. 43508 Hibbler Road, Cross Street, Harrison Hill Lane. 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
2: Standing 635 Bravo, respond 4 Bravo, Vosh 43605, cardiac arrest, 13280 Woodland Park Road. Standing 635 Bravo, respond 4 Bravo, Vosh 43605, cardiac arrest, 13280 Woodland Park Road, 96-year-old female, 1033.

0: 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Respond 4 Bravo. Box 43605. Cardiac arrest. 13280 Woodland Park Road. 96-year-old female. Cardiac arrest. 1034. Engine 623 from Loudon, checking status.
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with Van Sam on 607, responding 6 Bravo Box 60706 Kilo. 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Advanced ambulance 607, respond 6 Bravo Box 60704 Kilo. Swiss Sheriff's Office, injury from an assault, 38834 Lime Kiln Road. 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
1: 60704 Kilo. Assist the sheriff's office with an assault. Injuries on assault. 38834 Limekiln Road. Scene is cold. Female. 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
1: Ready, 615 Charlie, 6 Bravo, by 6-1100, City Sheriff's Office, injured from assault, scene is hot, 309 Enterprise Street. Medic 615 Charlie, 6 Alpha, box 11, Sheriff's Office, scene is hot, 309 Enterprise Street, Cross Street, Briarcroft Plaza.

0: Roger, for medic 615, Charlie, we're staging the patient through the proximity.
1: Six 15 Charlie, is on the direct 11-11.

Medic 615, Charlie responding, 6 Bravo, box 611-00. This is the sheriff's office, injury from assault, scene is hot, 309 Enterprise Street, Cross Streets, Briarcroft Plaza, and Commerce Street. Pulling party was choked. She also advised that she was walking to her vehicle to meet the units there, which is going to be a gray Honda.

AMS 614 Bravo Medic 617 Charlie Engine 602 responding 6 Bravo Box 60200. Assist the Sheriff's Office with an illness, Parsonville Pub. Bravo Medic 617 Charlie Engine 602 responding 6 Bravo Box 60200. 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
0: Yeah, chief, we're on the scene. We're staging in front of the gas station next door. You have the truck staged over in front of, or at the corner of Defender and Elklick. The building has not been evacuated. Single story McDonald's. We're checking outside right now.
2: Okay. On the scene of the McDonald's. You're the 100-foot unit tower staging back, and you're investigating.

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2: Thanks, this is 3619. 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We'll go ahead and establish Defender Drive Command.
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1: Good.
0: If you could display gasoline odor inside the store, we're still waiting for the manager to confirm if they can have natural gas in the store. I want to have Tower 619 go down to the 7-Eleven gas station and check to see if they've had any gasoline leaks over. Past that, I think we can hold this with just in the truck and put our students in service. Police in general.
1: I copy, Command. I believe it might be a gasoline odor, and you're still checking and holding with the engine and Tower 619. I copy that. Switch them back to Bravo before I turn everyone else.
2: Loud and copy, 16. 619 on the scene. 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

0: from EMS 601.
1: EMS 601, go ahead.
0: Yes, ma'am. Are we able to confirm the patient is responding and breathing now, and possibly what the patient's mentation status is?
1: EMS 601, stand by.

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1: Go ahead.
0: We've been placed in service by ALS 14 Bravo. They're obtaining a waiver. We're returning, switching back.
1: Medic 617, Charlie, Loud, Mr. 1131.
0: 622 from Medic 613, Alpha. We're leaving Coral. I think we're going to be closer to y'all. We'll take it.

0: FEMA 601, Jim Loudon.
1: Yes, ma'am.
0: Unable to confirm the patient status at this time.
1: Understood. Looks like advanced mission 604 is marked on sample weights there. Head right side for an assessment.
0: Sounds correct. 1131.
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0: EMS 601, are you direct?
1: And it's 604 from EMS 601. You denied not a cardiac arrest?
2: That is correct. Not a cardiac arrest. 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
1: EMS 601, Ingo, there's orders. 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
1: 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We're going to go available unless you'd like us to remain on this call.
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0: 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Are you aware this patient's going to be a patient refusal and pad and back in service in about a couple minutes?
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Engine 606 responding, 6 Bravo, Fox 6612, allergic reaction, 20955, Professional Plaza, Unit 300. Medic 606, already on scene, with a 36-year-old female, allergic reaction to an allergy shot, trouble breathing, chest pains, 1211.

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Medic 222, 6 Bravo, Lexi, 2205, stroke, Ashley, lands down. 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

Medic 622 responding, 6 Bravo, box 62205, stroke, Ashley at Lansdowne, 44124 Woodridge Parkway, Unit 135, Cross Street, Silver Palm Grove Terrace in Slate Stone Court. 88-year-old female, having stroke symptoms. 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Was unable to complete the stroke diagnostic. Total freeway.

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On the scene, the Alpha side, one-story chapel that is attached to the five-story apartment building. Nothing evident. We have our own hydrant. 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

Medic 614 responding 6 Bravo, box 60111. 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

635 Valley Rescue, 635 respond, 6 Bravo Box, 62401, unconscious person, George Washington University Enterprise Hall. Medic 65 Charlie Rescue, 635 respond, 6 Bravo Box, 62401, unconscious person, George Washington University Enterprise Hall, 44983 Knoll Square, Cross Street, Bridgefield Way. Twenty-year-old, 1407.

Medic 635, Charlie, Rescue 635, responding 6 Bravo, Box 62401, from unconscious person. George Washington University, Enterprise Hall, 44983, Knoll Square, Cross Street, Bridgefield Way, Presidential Drive. ...20-year-old, passed out, should be located in room 176, access the main entrance on the south side of the building, 1409.

635, respond, Bravo, box 62423, testing, Nova Med Group, Ashburn. 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

0: England 623 to respond. 6 Bravo, Box 623, 20. 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
1: Report. Cross your bow mean circle. 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

0: Medic 609 Bravo, respond 6 Bravo, Box 6-2320. 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

0: Medic 609, we are passing exit 6 Ashburn Village and Broadlands. 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

0: from County 604.
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0: I'm on the scene. Two-story wood frame single family. Nothing from Alpha and Bravo or Delta. Engine pulling on the scene now. I'm going to snap this. Thanks for record command. Command plus password drop off in my vehicle. I'm adjacent to the Delta 1 exposure.
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0: Three stories in the rear. Got a walk up basement on the side, Bravo. Label 4 is Bravo 1 and 2. Or correction, basement 1 and 2.
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0: 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You're another animal hazards. 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

0: 8322 Lean Engine 606 Bravo, 6200 Fall, Tesla Hunt, 19540 Sandridge Way, Unit 130, Cross Street, Stonehaven Drive. 63-year-old male fell in the shower, head injury, difficult to understand. In the shower since 1300.
1: Casualty clan from Mountain.
0: Well done.
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0: That's correct. 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You may play on this channel one with engine and truck 601.
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0: Rescue 635, Inland 623, Razon 6 Bravo, Box 624-24, vehicle accident in the area of Last Bull Road and Broderick Drive. Rescue 635, Inland 623, Razon 6 Bravo, Box 624-24, vehicle accident in the area of Last Bull Road and Broderick Drive.
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0: Engine 609, Tower 619, respond, Sid Bravo, Box 5318, fire alarm, report at Ashwell Apartments. 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

Ambulance 614, Charlie responds. 6 Bravo Box, 60220. Injury from a fall. 131 South Main Street. 614, Charlie responds. 6 Bravo Box, 6200. Injury from a fall. 131 South 9th Street, Cross Street, East Stevens Drive, 91-year-old male, 1513.

Amy on 614 Charlie, 6 Bravo Box, 6300 Fall. 131 South 9th Street, Crawl Street, East Stevens Drive. 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

Medi 617, Charlie respond, 6 Bravo back, 60200, Andrews Mafal, 131 South 9th Street. Charlie respond, 6 Bravo back, 60200, Andrew from Afal, 131 South 9th Street, Cross Street, East Stevens Drive, 91-year-old male, 1515.

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0419 Kilo, Fall 17014 Lakewood Court. 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Mach 604, 19 Kilo, Fall 17014 Lakewood Court. Cross Street, Nisbrook Circle. 91-year-old female, 1559.

Rank 604, 6 Bravo Lake, 604, 19 Kilo, call 17014 Lakewood Court, Cross Street, Innisbrook Circle. A 91-year-old female, following unreported injuries, possible left assist, 1600 hours.

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620, truck 620, respond 6 Bravo, box 60102 Kilo, outside gas leak, 16620 Elk Run Court. 620, respond 6 Bravo, box 60102 Kilo, outside gas leak, 16620. 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Propane leak, 1615

Engine 620, truck 620, responding 6 Bravo Box. So, out of gas leak, 16620 Elk Run Court, Cross Street, Raspberry Drive. 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

0: volume from engine 6.0. 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The structure looks like it's been evacuated. We're going to be out with the homeowner. 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

622, respond 6 Bravo, box 622, 00. Trouble breathing. Castler Heights, lands down. Medic 622, respond 6 Bravo, box 622, 00. Trouble breathing. Castler Heights, lands down. 19540, Sandwich Way, unit 10. Correction, unit 108, Cross Street, Stone Haven Drive. 78-year-old female, 1628.

0: Medic 622 responding, 6 Bravo Box 6220, trouble breathing, Kessler Heights, 19540 Sand Ridge Way, Unit 108, Cross Street, Stonehaven Drive. Call from the alarm company advising 78-year-old female, hypertensive, weakness, shortness of breath, 1629.
1: 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Truck 620 from Engine 620. 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I don't think it's used to do.

Medics 13, ambulance 606, Charlie, engine 622, respond 6 Bravo, lock 62212, unconscious person, 44121, Leesburg Pike. 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

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Subject has passed out, 1633.

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Cross Street, Mallet Place, 74-year-old female, 1659.

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0: 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Ambulance 625, respond 6 Bravo, Fox 6-18-15. 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

Medic 622, responding, 6 Bravo. 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

0: Medic 613 responding, 6 Bravo, Fox 6133, sick person, 125 Clubhouse Drive, Southwest. Building letters C for Charlie, apartment number 5, Cross Street, Clubhouse Drive, Southwest, Eastbound. 85-year-old female, stating she's been throwing up all day, 1749.
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26-25, responding 6 Bravo, box 6-18-19, sick person, Potomac Falls Health and Rehab, 46-531, Lewisburg Pike, unit 216, Cross Street, North Sterling Boulevard, and Batat View Road, 91, altered level of consciousness, foot speech, low blood pressure, 1808.

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35 Charlie, respond 6 Bravo, 62412, return 45170, Kinkora Drive. Medic 635 Charlie, respond 6 Bravo, box 62412, request pains, 45170, Kinkora Drive, Cross Street, Pillion Drive, 1831.

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1: 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Fox 62713 injury from a fall 25155. Mestley Plum Place. Medic 627 respond 6 Bravo. Fox 62713 injury from a fall 25155. Mestley Plum Place. Carl Street, Harlequin Court, 1814.
0: Medic 627 responding, 6 Bravo, Box 62713, injured muscle, 25155, Methley Plum Place, Cross Streets, Harlequin Court, and Grassland Grove.
1: 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Engine 619 respond 6 Bravo 619-23 for an outside fire. 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

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They said they would meet the unit to direct them to the bush. 1816.

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Morningside Retirement Home. Engine 620, respond 6, Bravo, Box 6, 13, 0, 0, for a fire alarm. Morningside Retirement Home, 316 Harrison Street, Southeast, Cross Street, Depot Court, 1820.

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0: Engine 620, truck 620 responding, 6 Bravo, box 613, 00. Fire alarm, warning flag, retire model, 316 Harrison Street, Southeast. Cross streets, Depot Court Southeast and South Fire High Street Southeast. 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Was advised to evacuate, 1822. At 625 from checking size.
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0: 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We're on scene. It's going to be 4-story retirement facility, normal conditions, Alpha, Bravo, Charlie. Out of the blue and red right now. We also have other alarms, and the building's in the process of being evacuated.
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1: 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Lansdowne Woods, Blue Ridge Building. Engine 622, respond 6 Bravo Fox 62205, entry from a fall. Lansdowne Woods, Blue Ridge Building, 19375, Cypress Ridge Terrace, Cross Street, Magnolia Grove Square, 1832.
0: It is occupied.
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0: Just because he did say Dominion, correct?
1: 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Loudon Water and Dominion.
0: 1846.

Permanent in 68, Rescue in 602 and in 605, Permanent in 604 and in 620, Tanker 68, Tanker Tier 2, Tanker 605, Truck 602, Truck 620, Rescue 620, Ambulance 614, Charlie, Safety 603, EMA 602, Defense 602, Safety 604, Op 600, 6 left track, 11 miles, 18 kilo, structure fire, 38110 North Fork Road. Paramedic in 608, resident 602, and in 605, paramedic in 604, and 620, tanker 608, tanker 602, tanker 605, truck 602, truck 620, rescue 620, ambulance 614, Charlie, safety 603, EMS 602, tanker 602, flagship 604, op 600, 612 stack, lone box 608, 18 kilo, structure fire, 38110 North Fork Road, cross street, shoulder and lead road, report to structure fire 1854.

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0: 602 from Medicare 608. 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We'll lay out from the end. It's going to be less than 1,000 feet.
1: Okay, I'm good.
2: The smell of Loudoun water has been notified. There's no EPA at this time.
1: Rescue engine 602 from the tank. 602, you direct on now. You pick up each line with the driver.
0: Yeah, 602 from rescue engine 602, I'm direct picking up his line of entry driveway.

0: 6632, full man attention, 608. I got an active Romo fire on high ground. Only detached. I do have a possible extension in the garage. I'm getting a line on the fire now. Finishing up my lap, okay? I'll get back to you here in a second. From medic engine 608. I'll salvage command at this point in time. Also, I'll take one engine and my tanker down North Fork Road. Stage everything else at the intersection of North Fork to tell Boyd to leave.
1: Copy, you want another engine in the first tanker back to Wayne with you. Give me an approximate size of the garage.
0: Yes, sir, I'm going around you now. Two-car garage. 50 by 50. I got a second floor that I got to check. Give me the first due truck down up by me as well, okay?
1: Okay, I'm direct. Truck 602 from Battalion, you direct 19.

0: 9-6-0-2 from command. Cyrus Knox, checking for extension on the second floor.
1: Can you repeat that?
0: Fire is currently not checking for extension on the second floor.
1: Okay, I'm on the scene now. Truck's coming to you right now.

0: I'm returning 602.
1: Thank you, 602.
0: Well, I'll just basic command. I'll get an assumed command. I'll be in the front of it at 608. Right now I have a lawnmower on fire with the Bravo side of a two-car garage. Extended into the garage. I got trucks up here with you right now checking for extensions in the second floor. We'll hold all units for a couple more minutes.
1: So, Apache 602, assuming command. Lawnmower on fire, side Bravo. Head extension. What are you doing?
2: Louder from advanced ambulance 636 Charlie. Can I get a radio pass through Nova Lauda?
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0: Benjamin from Advanced Auxiliary.
1: Come in, Chris.
0: Second floor has been checked. No extension.
1: Okay, there's no extension into the second floor, correct?
0: That's right, sir. No extension to the second floor. We're good. We can start sealing it back at your discretion.
1: Okay. Loud, is the north floor for open end? Loud, situation as reported before. Long over on the exterior of a garage, saw Bravo's on fire, extended into the garage, the first floor. Crews extinguished the fire. There's no other extensions. We'll hold the scene with 08, press engine 602, tanker 608, first in EMS unit. Fire marshal. And you place everybody else back in service. I'll keep command in jail for now.
2: 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Police found on scene at 38110 North Fork Road, calling Permanent 608, Russian 602, Tanker 608, Animal 614 Charlie, and in town. Following is consistent back to 6 hours following.
3: Medic 439, we have standing on 615 Charlie.
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0: 10 Norfolk Road, calling Pyramid 68, Russian 62, Tanker 68, Camel 614, Charlie. And in sale. Call engine consists back to 6,000
1: Charlie. Medic 439, Vance Tammy 1615, Charlie.
2: 7 from Norfolk.
0: Norfolk Road Command.
1: 8-4.
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1: Go ahead for 608.
0: Okay, all the units that we kept on scene are down there with you. So, rescue agent 602, truck 602. Any units we have, use them as vehicle.
1: Chief, I'm direct. We're putting a little bit of foam on it just to keep it in check.
2: Response is muted. There's a rep that could be enrolled with a one-hour ETA, but if needed, they can find another rep with a closer ETA.
3: North Shore Grove, command from Lob.
0: Good
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4: Due to another incident in Ashburn, we are going to have an extremely extended EPA.
0: Okay. 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It extended into the exterior first floor. There's some smoke damage inside. There's some fire damage from the extension on the exterior.
3: Okay. I'll give you a call here if you want.
0: Okay.
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3: North Shore Grove,
0: 1913.
3: Command, good. You're distressed on timers.
0: You can just continue timers, sir.
3: Well, Jack, thank you, Jim.

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0: 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Ultimately, fan reach channel back. 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
1: 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Command, releasing this channel. 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